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3: Well, here's my final serenade. Here's a gun and here's a blade. Here's

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3: Mr. Worldwide to infinity, you know the roof on fire. We gon' boogie, oogie, oogie, jiggle, wiggle, and dance like the roof on fire. We gon' drink drinks and take shots until we fall out like the roof on fire. Now, baby, get my booty naked, take off all your clothes and light the roof on fire. 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

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MIA USA. I gave Susie a little pat up on the booty and she turned around and said, walk this way. I was born.

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2: Shake, Bob, and